0: 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What's happening? 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
1: 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Yes.

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Say goodbye and I choke. I try to walk away and I stumble.

What's happening? 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

0: 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Watch what you do. 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
1: 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What's happening? This is Marcus Miller, and you're listening to 1FM Jazz.